0: 7. September im Berliner Mikropol zu Gast.
1: Kept short and staccato, but I know it. Goes along the lines of saying I shit eggs every day, and I'm tired. There's a farm dog humping his toys, so full of energy as him.

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My head game is fire, punani the sun. 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

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I used to be a quiet kid. The whole world in front of me, kaleidoscope eyes, in fact, a telescope's eyesight can't reveal the things I wanna see. 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
1: Clap your hands, everybody, if you got what it takes. 'Cause I'm Curtis Blow, and I want you to know that these are the breaks. Right back at you. 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The breaks, y'all. 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

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The matron examined with care. 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

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The search was such, so they decided that the matron turned Nelda's inside outside and

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1: 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This song's called Tell It To Me Straight. 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

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Cocaine, yell about cocaine.